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0: vorträgt, das Gimmet-Dingen droht. 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
1: Create a dark and terrifying horror soundtrack with a slow, oppressive atmosphere. Use minimal but disturbing elements, dissonant strings, low rumbling drones, metallic scraping, reversed effects, eerie piano, and ambient noise. Textures like distant thunder or creaking temples should be slow and unpredictable, with swells and sudden silences overlay a deep, ominous male voice reciting a dark monologue or poem, like a preacher from a cursed church, delivering threats, prophecies, and condemnation. The voice should feel possessed, menacing, and emotionally detached. No melody, no singing. Only pure fear through sound and speech. Perfect psychological horror or apocalyptic visions.

Thank you. Barbecue dancer. Thank you. Dancer. And salute. Again and again. Always salute. Again and again. Aye, Jack.